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Talk about setting expectations high. It's Fleetwood Mac and Go Your Own Way, the very first song Lindsey Buckingham ever presented to his bandmates in Fleetwood Mac after he joined the group. Pretty impressive stuff, except Stevie Nicks was not too pleased with the line, "Packing up, shacking up is all you want to do." He said, "I'm not taking it out," after Stevie asked him to, Lindsey. And then she came up with Dreams, so I guess all's fair in love and war. Hey, the

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The afterworld. A world of never-ending happiness. 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

0: 75. It took 3 weeks to record the song, with vocals alone being worked on for 10 to 12 hours on some days, resulting in over 180 different overdubs. The hard work paid off. It's one of the greatest songs of all time. The Ramones matriculated to the big screen on this date in 1979 with the premiere of their feature-length film, Rock and Roll High School. The script is all about a clash between a rebellious student body led by the Ramones-obsessed character Riff Randall and the authority led by stern Principal Togar. The movie has since become a cult classic in a so-bad-it's-good kind of way. And Ed Robertson of the Bare Naked Ladies, as well as three passengers aboard a Cessna float plane he was piloting, got away unscathed after the craft crashed near Bancroft, Ontario back in 2008. Ed's wife, Natalie, was also on board at the time, but Transport Canada concluded, although no cause could be determined, Ed was not at fault.
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Newfoundland Sausage FM. It's Scandal in the Warrior with Stephen Lethbridge. Thanks for joining me this evening, and thanks to everybody that got out and saw some of the great sights and events Newfoundland had to offer this coming weekend. 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

Sometimes we're mild. Don't tell me your name. Sometimes we're loud. I get no doubt, but I get up again. You're never gonna beat me down. We're always Oz FM.

0: Even Lands Odds FM, it's Triumph of Magic Power with Stephen Lethbridge. And looking ahead to Tuesday, August 25th, it's Secondhand Wardrobe Day tomorrow. You can find some real treasures on the racks at thrift stores if you look hard enough. Save yourself a lot of money as well. And it's good for the environment. Get thrifty with it. Tomorrow is Banana Split Day. I cannot tell you the last time I had a banana split, but I was at Berg's earlier this summer. Somebody in front of me was getting one, and I will say it looked really good. Maybe next time. Instant Ramen Day is being celebrated in Japan tomorrow, but as well world over by hordes of students gearing up to fend for themselves for the first time this fall. Does not go astray. And finally, it's Kiss and Makeup Day on Tuesday. In your relationship, assuming you're in one, who's the first one to apologize? Text the Oz line and let me know, 709-576-6936.
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9: How you doing, Newfoundland and Labrador? Happy Monday to you. Some weekend. Goodness, there's a payment to be had for that. Some RDF tonight across the Metro and Avalon. South winds gusting to 20 kilometers per hour. It's only dropping down to 19, so warm night ahead. Listen to this. Now Tuesday brings highs into the mid-20s, but with the humidity, it's going to feel like it's in the mid-30s. So a sticky, humid day Tuesday. And there is some passing showers behind some sunny breaks before 10 to 15 millimeters falling late in the evening through the overnight. For Central, we do have some showers tonight, even the potential for some thunder showers, bringing 2 to 4 millimeters, 18 degrees your low. The showers increase overnight, kicking off a total of 10 to 20 millimeters. Still, some sunny breaks possible early afternoon, in fact. 24 is going to feel like 31. With a humid day ahead. For the West Coast, a few showers, 2 to 4 millimeters this evening before building into a rainy morning Tuesday. 10 to 15 the total there in terms of the millimeters, with again some sunny breaks through the afternoon. 19 the low tonight. Tuesday's high does hit the low 20s, but again is going to feel like the low 30s. For the Oz FM Weather Center, I'm Ryan Harding.
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An absolute classic from Foreigner. It's Jukebox Hero on Newfoundland's OzFM, playing the greatest rock hits of all time. It's Stephen Lethbridge with you. And although faint, you can hear some synthesizer on that song. It's played by Thomas Dolby. Yeah, that Thomas Dolby. She Blinded Me with Science, Thomas Dolby. Remember that guy? Had a one-hit wonder back in the day, but made a name for himself playing on other people's songs as well. He was an inventor, an entrepreneur, according to his Wikipedia page, and has a place on one of the greatest guitar songs of all time, ironically.

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0: Here with Lance Oz FM, John Mellencamp for once not singing about chili dogs. It's Paper and Fire. Stephen Lethbridge signing off. Thanks for joining me and enjoy what's left of your Monday as well. It's one of the books. Make sure tomorrow morning you're tuned in with Chanel and Hugh on Oz Mornings. Of course, who am I? What am I? It starts at 9 a.m. Get in on your chance to win $200 in paint or stain from Beauty Tone Paint, but also be listening for clues to tomorrow's hidden gem. Could have your chance to win a Blackstone griddle from Freshwater Motorplex.
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10: How you doing, Newfoundland and Labrador? Happy Monday to you. Some weekend. Goodness, there's a payment to be had for that. Some RDF tonight across the Metro and Avalon. South winds gusting to 20 kilometers per hour. It's only dropping down to 19, so warm night ahead. Listen to this. Now Tuesday brings highs into the mid-20s, but with the humidity, it's going to feel like it's in the mid-30s. So a sticky, humid day Tuesday. And there is some passing showers behind some sunny breaks before 10 to 15 millimeters falling late in the evening through the overnight. For Central, we do have some showers tonight, even the potential for some thunder showers, bringing 2 to 4 millimeters, 18 degrees your low. The showers increase overnight, kicking off a total of 10 to 20 millimeters. Still, some sunny breaks possible early afternoon, in fact. 24 is going to feel like 31. With a humid day ahead. For the West Coast, a few showers, 2 to 4 millimeters this evening before building into a rainy morning Tuesday. 10 to 15 the total there in terms of the millimeters, with again some sunny breaks through the afternoon. 19 the low tonight. Tuesday's high does hit the low 20s, but again, it's going to feel like the low 30s. For the Oz FM Weather Center, I'm Ryan Harding.
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1: 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This ain't no disco. It ain't no country club either. This is L.A.

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0: Safety Dance, Men Without Hats. It is 6:04. Hugh and Chanel kicking off your Tuesday morning.
1: Chanel, happy Tuesday to you.
0: And you as well.
1: Last night, I had something I haven't had in years.
0: What's that?
1: A banana split.
0: Oh,
1: but in the summertime.
0: It has been a while for me too.
1: I mean, come on. Banana split's an absolute classic. When was the last? It's been years for you as well.
0: Definitely. I would say maybe last summer.
1: Okay. That's not bad.
0: That's not
1: last
0: too
1: summer?
0: Bad.
1: Come on.
0: But I haven't gotten around to having one this year.
1: Oh, man. It's a nice little treat, Chanel. We did berry picking when we were out in Twillingate last week.
0: Yeah.
1: Just a nice little meadow where we found some blueberries and raspberries. So we got some of those in the mix.
0: Oh, nice. Threw those on the banana split.
1: Absolutely.
0: I'm really picky with the ripeness of the banana.
1: Okay.
0: So I'd rather make them at home than I can be really particular with it.
1: You can control the banana.
0: That's right.
1: I understand.
0: Yeah,
1: that makes sense.
0: It can't be too green, obviously.
1: Right.
0: But then once it has too many spots, I'm like, okay, no.
1: Okay, describe your perfect banana.
0: It's pretty much just yellow.
1: Okay.
0: Which it lasts for like 12 hours. That's
1: how,
0: it.
1: How much spots are... Okay, when it comes to the percentage of banana that's brown, when do you say, no, that's too much?
0: Pretty early.
1: Like, okay, 5%?
0: Yeah.
1: Really?
0: Yep.
1: Just a few spots and you're saying no, that
0: I
1: belongs.
0: I find the texture changes really quickly. Once it starts to get spotted, it gets mushier.
1: Really? It gets slightly mushier, but not even that much.
0: Yeah.
1: How firm do you want this banana?
0: I don't know. Not too firm because I don't like them green.
1: So there's like a day where a banana is good for you.
0: Yeah, it's like 12 hours.

0: Roz Mornings.
1: 6:14, a little late with our first clue this morning. We should have made Jackson Brown wait.
2: Well, we were running on empty in our defense. So.
1: We were running on empty, absolutely. We have a brand new contest on the go this week. Could win you a Blackstone from Freshwater Motorplex.
2: Man, I'd love one of these. Yeah. Honestly, I've been thinking about it and just wish I was eligible for a radio contest that was giving one away.
1: Yeah, but you can't win.
2: Alas, yeah, that's the case. Anyway, you can win, though.
1: That's right.
2: Everyone who's listening out there, yes. If you want to win this from Freshwater Motorplex, all you got to do is, put your knowledge to the test of Newfoundland hidden gems. If you like staycationing here, this is right up your alley.
1: Yeah, and if you've been around the province a little bit, you might have the upper hand on this one.
2: So we're going to get a little bit more specific with our clues each time we give them out at 6:10, 7:10, and 8:10. New one each day. Yesterday's answer was Squidfest.
1: That's
2: and
1: right.
2: It could be an event like that, or it could be also be a little restaurant kind of tucked away that you may not know about. It could even be a person.
1: That's true.
2: So we don't even know what kind of answer we're looking for today.
1: Yes.
2: But the first clue is this location is 134 kilometers or 1 hour and 50 minutes by car from St. John's.
1: Okay. And that's going to speed limit.
2: That's going to speed limit 100%.
1: Okay. So where are we talking about this morning? One of Newfoundland's hidden gems.
2: Yeah. It doesn't really make sense to guess at this point.
1: Not
2: but a
1: really?
2: Good clue to maybe jot down a note on a piece of paper or your phone.
1: Good idea.
2: 134 kilometers from St. John's. Okay. Maybe the next one will clear it up a little bit more. Stay listening for that in about an hour's time.
1: Next clue coming up at 7:10.

0: Roz Mornings.
1: 6:24, Hugh and Chanel with you. A little bit of a wet start to the morning out there, at least for most areas.
2: Man, Chanel, I don't know what to believe when it comes to the weather anymore, because yesterday, 24 hours ago, we were saying, oh, it's going to be showers, maybe a little break in the afternoon. No, it was fine basically all day
1: yesterday.
2: Yeah,
1: it was pretty nice yesterday.
2: Yeah, it didn't end up having an impact on the day whatsoever.
1: No.
2: So I have not a whole lot of faith in the forecast, but we're going to give it to you because it's all we got.
1: Okay.
2: We've got showers or a chance of showers for all today, maybe. There's the risk of thunder showers along the east and west coast this morning with highs of 25, but feeling like 30 degrees with humidity and up to 35 on the Avalon. And the temperatures, that was pretty dependable. So we know that we're going to expect a warmish day and a little bit humid out there as well. Now, here's also something that's on our radar. There is a rainfall warning in effect for the Avalon and Burren Peninsulas with rain at times heavy tonight. This is going to start up this evening and last through the overnight hours with a chance of showers for Central and the West Coast, but that should clear overnight. Lows tonight a 19 on the Avalon, but down to 13 across the island. So could be some rain, very heavy rainy conditions when it comes to the Avalon and Burren Peninsulas this evening.
1: Looks like it's going to be another muggy one as well. Mm. You mentioned humidex up to 35. You don't see that very often.
2: No, you're absolutely right. We don't see those temperatures in Newfoundland very often.
1: No, and with that rain, not a great day to visit the island, but we do have a cruise ship arriving in St. Anthony this morning. Gas prices are up. That increase has started already. 3.3 cents per liter.
2: Did you fill up yesterday, Chanel?
1: I have not yet.
2: Oh, we talked about that.
1: We did talk about it. I know. Little change at the pumps for diesel of 0.5 cents per liter. As I mentioned, we are seeing some wet roads for most areas this morning. A little foggy out there as well in and around Trepassey, Goobies, Burgio, and the San Marinero line. So just take your time and drive safe. And as always, if you see anything you want to pass along, let us know on the Oz line. Call or text 709-576-6936.
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0: Queen, another one bites the dust on Oz Morning. 6:36, Hugh and Chanel with you. You're not a big self-checkout guy.
1: I hate him.
0: Yeah.
1: By principle. I'm not a fan.
0: I do understand all of the reasonings, but I just go to self-checkout every time.
1: Why?
0: I don't know.
1: Just convenience.
0: Yeah, it just seems easier.
1: Yeah, we live in a culture of convenience, Chanel. Yeah.
0: We do.
1: That's what it's all about. But yeah. No, they take away from part-time jobs, and those are important for a whole bunch of different demographics.
0: Absolutely.
1: So I always prefer talking to a person. It's also just an overall worse experience going to a self-checkout. What if you have a question? What if you want to pay cash? What if you don't have correct change? Like, it's a worse experience overall. You have to do more, and you're taking away part-time jobs from people. I don't care. That doesn't bother me.
0: I guess, yeah. Okay, well, what about this? I read a headline. A New York bill proposes 10% discount on all self-checkout lanes.
1: Okay.
0: Would that change your mind?
1: Oh, now man.
0: Now you get a little bit of cash back.
1: 10%. Oh, it
0: saving
1: might
0: a little bit here and there.
1: How low are my principles for sale for? And is it 10% of a small purchase?
0: Could be.
1: I don't know. Oh boy, Huey can be bought, but for how little is the question?
0: Exactly.

0: Chilliwack, Arms of Mary. It is 6:44, Hugh and Chanel. And Hugh hates self-checkouts.
1: Hate them.
0: But we did figure out a 10% discount would change your mind.
1: Oh, Huey's for sale is what we learned.
0: He can be bought, folks. How about this one? Also out of New York, a gas station offering a 20% discount if you'll dance at the cash register.
1: Oh, jeez. How much of a dance do you have to do? Do we know that?
0: I'm not exactly sure.
1: I'm looking for the bare minimum.
0: Okay.
1: Right?
0: You probably could still get away with that. Right? As long as you're doing something.
1: I'm doing a little shoulder shimmy.
0: Okay.
1: Right? Nothing wrong with that.
0: I'm shimmying here with you.
1: Oh, absolutely. Yeah.
0: That's fun. Yeah, I would definitely dance for 20%.
1: Yeah.
0: You're embarrassed for like, what, 5 seconds?
1: Oh, jeez. It feels humiliating. Dance, we'll give you a few nickels off.
0: Yes, dance, peasant.
1: That's right. My brother used to work at a Cold Stone Creamery. Do you remember those?
0: Yes.
1: In Ontario, there was a sandwich shop. It was connected to a Tim Hortons, and right. They would like mix in a bunch of other stuff to your ice cream and whatnot.
0: Yeah.
1: Because ice cream is not healthy enough. So exactly. They do that for you. But if you tipped, you'd have to dance like the employees would.
0: Oh.
1: They'd have like a song that they'd all sing together that was based off like a pop song that they'd sing if you tipped them. Again, just humiliating.
0: I'd rather be the customer in that situation than
1: 100%.
0: The worker. Yeah, I don't know about that.
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0: Reyes, Bradley Morrell, Jason Wells, and Veronica Whalen were all convicted with the second-degree murder of Dylan Jordan. The judge found that while Jordan started the fight, each of the accused, acted beyond self-defense in the stabbing death. All three will be back in court for a sentencing on October 6th and 8th. We'll have more story on this next story later, but the Veterans Memorial Highway has just been closed in both directions between Bay Roberts and the Northwest River exits due to a motor vehicle collision. Again, an update will come a little bit later on. Prime Minister Mark Carney is pledging support for Canadian workers amid the escalating trade war with the U.S., and the Newfoundland Federation of Labour is calling on Premier Tony Wakeham to release a plan for how his government is going to support working people who are already feeling the pinch. The province says they remain engaged in all discussions with Ottawa. And while the Blue Jays enjoyed an off day, the Red Sox beat the Marlins 4-2. The Tigers fell 4-1 to the Rays. They're falling apart. And Kevin Gausman helped his Cubs shut out the Diamondbacks 7-0. Today, the Jays begin a homestand against the Royals.
1: And taking a look at weather now, going to be another wet and muggy day across the island. Showers are a chance of showers for all. Risk of thunder showers along the east and west coast this morning. Highs around 25, but feeling like 30 degrees with humidity and even up to 35 on the Avalon. Rainfall warning in effect for the Avalon and Buren Peninsulas tonight. Rain at times heavy. Chance of showers for Central and the West Coast this evening, but clearing overnight. Low of 19 on the Avalon, but down to 13 across the island. Gas prices are up 3.3 cents per liter this morning. Little change for diesel, but that up as well, 0.5 cents per liter. We are seeing wet roads across the island this morning. Foggy as well in around Trepassey, Goobies, Burgio, and Salmonier Line. So just take your time and drive safe. And as Hugh mentioned, the Veterans Memorial Highway closed in both directions between Bay Roberts and Northwest River. It looks like motorists are asked to use Route 70 as a detour. So do keep that in mind. You're going to need to give yourself some extra time to get into town today. If you see anything, let us know. Call or text the Oz Line 709-576-6936.
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0: Roz Mornings.
1: 7:06. You want to win a Blackstone from our friends at Freshwater Motorplex?
2: These things look awesome. I keep wondering why I don't have one of these.
1: I know, right? It's certainly a hot ticket item this summer.
2: 100%.
1: They're flying out of Costco.
2: Apparently. And you can win one from our friends at Freshwater Motorplex.
1: That's right.
2: The game of Hidden Gems. We are giving out clues at 6:10, 7:10, and 8:10 every single day this week about a hidden gem in our province. And, well, if you can put it together and crack the clues and figure out what exactly we're talking about, this Blackstone grill can be yours on Friday.
1: That's right. So should we reveal our clue from earlier this morning?
2: Yeah. Okay. So let's do that. So at 6:10, we went on the air and said that this location is 134 kilometers or 1 hour and 50 minutes by car from St. John's. And that's all we had.
1: Not a whole lot to go off of, but we did get some guesses on the Oz line.
2: Yes, we did. And now our new clue that you can kind of bundle into how you're thinking is, because of a specific geological feature, this place is associated with a particular animal.
1: Okay, yeah, maybe that helps.
2: Maybe that does help, but I'll tell you what, Ryan didn't even need that much information in order to figure it out, because what time was it? 6:17.
1: Crazy.
2: So just a couple minutes after that, we read the first clue, which was entirely vague. It was a certain amount of distance or time away from St. John's.
1: Yeah.
2: We got this call.
3: Hey, I'm just calling in to take a guess. I'm only because I just recently went there. I'm going to try St. Vincent Beach. Might be a shot in the dark. It's about an hour and 50 minutes from here. So yeah, I'm going to get that shot. This is Ryan Johnson.
2: Incredible. What are we doing here?
1: Very impressive.
2: When there's people like Ryan out there who says 150 minutes from St. John's, I think I know exactly where that is.
1: You figured it out quick.
2: St. Vincent's Beach. So maybe a hidden gem to some, not such to Ryan, because he figured out based on the amount of time it takes to get there from town.
1: Have you ever been?
2: I have not been. My wife has, and she keeps telling me, well, you got to go.
1: Yeah.
2: And it just hasn't happened.
1: Yeah, but you got to make a trip out there this summer.
2: Apparently, it's only an hour and 50 minutes away.
1: Exactly.
2: And I know that now.
1: And Ryan knows that too. Congratulations.

0: Grand Funk Railroad, Some Kind of Wonderful. It is 7:15 and starting to get a little backed up at the closures on Veterans Memorial Highway. Hopefully first responders there will get that traffic and people turned around. There is an accident between Bay Roberts and North River. Motorists are asked to use Route 70 as a detour this morning.
1: Yeah. Did you see the massive military boat in downtown St. John's?
0: I did not.
1: So I was down on Harbor Drive yesterday. I was in Twillingate all last week, so I don't know how long it's been down there. I just looked it up, and apparently the USS Wichita arrived in St. John's on August 19th, so middle of last week. But this thing is large.
0: Okay.
1: Yeah.
0: Yeah, I just looked up a picture. It looks pretty cool.
1: I mean, it does look very cool. Very militaristic looking.
0: Yeah.
1: I don't know how people feel about a large military ship with some American flags on it.
0: Exactly.
1: While the trade war is going on.
0: Good point.
1: Tensions with our neighbor. Very strange to see. Cool yeah. ship, though.
0: Very cool. Yeah, I know Donnie was posting about one on Facebook yesterday. The largest single-masted yacht in the world.
1: Okay, so yes, this one I saw, the M5 yacht or something like that. I guess it's owned by some oil and gas guy out of Texas. The mast of this thing is taller than the tallest building in St. John's.
0: Yeah, you can see it in the picture. Honestly, you can't even see the boat because the fog is like on the shoreline.
1: It's wild.
0: That is so cool. Wow.
1: This thing's got to be worth many million dollars.
0: Yeah.
1: I don't know what it is, but that thing was impressive. That one's gone now. And now we have the military boat.
0: But yeah, very cool week to be checking out St. John's Harbor.
1: A lot of ships, Chanel. That's what I'm learning.

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1: Good morning. It is 7:25 and happening right now. Veterans Memorial Highway Route 75 is closed in both directions between the Bay Roberts and Northwest River exits due to an accident. Motorists can use Route 70 as a detour, but should expect delays through the area. Please drive with caution and follow instructions from responders in the area. Updates will be provided when we get anything, but that happened like half an hour ago, so I'd say it'll be a little bit before they get that one cleaned up.
2: I would say, yeah.
1: And still with another traffic story, police are looking for a driver wanted for dangerous operation of a vehicle. Yesterday, RCMP released footage from Friday of a white Honda car passing on the TCH where it is unsafe to do so, nearly colliding with oncoming traffic. Chanel, we watched this earlier this morning.
2: Yeah.
1: It's nuts.
2: The video is scary.
1: This person should not have a license.
2: No.
1: At all. Take it away
2: from they're found.
1: Hopefully. Police are investigating, and anyone with information or dash cam footage that could help identify the driver is asked to contact Placentia Whitburn, RCMP. And Grossmoor National Park is advising of a report of swimmer's itch at Trout River Pond. It's caused by a small parasite that can burrow into the skin and is a common natural condition across North America. I can see Chanel currently scratching her.
2: Yeah, I'm squirming over here. Oh, I don't like the sounds of that.
1: Swimmers should watch for tingling sensations, small red spots, and itching as the spots get bigger. The park suggests avoiding swimming at Trout River Pond for the time being.
2: Yeah, I was going to say, or you could just not go swimming.
1: Yeah, that's kind of the key here. Apparently, it's a super common thing in freshwater across North America. I don't know.
2: Wow.
1: And the PWHL's Walter Cup has been found after mysteriously going missing. Last week, while being shipped to team members of the Montreal Victoire, the cup failed to appear without explanation. The league has now said the trophy has been found, but no reason for the disappearance was given.
2: And taking a look at weather, showers or a chance of showers for all today. Our risk of thunder showers along the east and west coast this morning. We are seeing some sunny breaks now for the metro area, so enjoy that while you can. Highs around 25 today, but feeling like 30 degrees with humidity and up to 35 on the Avalon.
1: Okay.
2: We don't see that very often. Rainfall warning in effect for the Avalon and Buren Peninsulas tonight. Rain at times heavy. Chance of showers for central and the west coast, but clearing overnight with a low of 19 on the Avalon and down to 13 across most of the island. Gas prices are up today, 3.3 cents per liter. Little change for diesel at the pumps, but up as well, 0.5 cents per liter. We are seeing wet roads for most of the island, a little foggy as well. So just take your time out there and drive safe. And as well, keep in mind the Veterans Memorial Highway closed in both directions, as you mentioned, between Bay Roberts and Northwest River. Motorists are asked to use Route 70 as a detour. If you see anything out there, let us know. Call or text the Oz line, 709-576-6936.
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1: You answer now with you, 7:37, and I got a question. What's something you do so often you wish you could get paid for it?
2: I interrupt myself on an hourly basis.
1: Okay.
2: At least once an hour. I'm following one train of thought and then boom, get railroaded by another thought of my own. So
1: I'm a bit like that too.
2: It's wild.
1: Probably should be tested for ADHD.
2: I guarantee you I'd be on the high end.
1: Yeah, probably me too. First one that comes to mind for me, napping.
2: Yeah,
1: eating Kraft dinner.
2: Yeah, absolutely.
1: I could probably retire by the end of the week.
2: Chanel, listen, there are staples that just fit your life, and that makes a whole lot of sense.
1: Definitely.
2: You nap more than I think I've ever seen an adult person.
1: Yeah, I would say so, yeah.
2: Yeah, right up there. You're a one percenter in napping. How about forgetting why I entered a room?
1: That's a good one.
2: That's a good one. Yep. Another one that also has to do with short-term memory. Uh-oh, more red flags. Checking the weather. I'm doing that an old man on a pretty often basis because what I'll do is I'll pull it up. Oh, I think wonder what it's going to be like this afternoon. Check it out. Read it. Go, okay, put my phone down and then realize that I didn't absorb any information.
1: Yes, I'm bad at that too. So the amount of times that I unlock my phone.
2: Yes.
1: That would be a good
2: one. Unlock your phone. Yes. If there's only some way that we could get paid for these things.
1: Yeah, I know, right? What's something you do so often you wish you could get paid for it? Let us know on the Oz line or on social media. 709-576-6936.

0: All right.
1: There was a time when TikTok was just the sound your clock made. 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

0: Rio Duran Duran on Oz Mornings. It is 7:46 and we're talking about getting paid for doing the most. Maybe it's the number of coffees you drink.
1: Oh, yes.
0: Yeah.
1: Well, I'd have $1 so far if we're doing a dollar per.
0: Not bad.
1: But on a weekly basis, oh yeah, I'm racking it up.
0: Yeah, pretty good. What would you do that would earn you the most money? Colleen says laundry and cooking.
1: Okay, yeah. Colleen's at home just keeping the household together.
0: Yeah.
1: That's right.
0: Interesting.
1: Dave says petting his dogs. He's got two and it just relaxes him. Just puts him in his happy place.
0: Yeah.
1: Puppers are the bestest,
0: he says.
1: Then he
0: could earn your money too. Wouldn't that be nice?
1: 100%. For me, I think more than petting my two dogs physically, it's making up songs about them or just saying their names in sing-songy ways around the house. I won't even know that I'm doing it and my wife will point it out to me pretty regularly until she gets tired of it and then she just leaves.
0: Yeah, I do the same thing though. That's a really good one. Or the amount of times that I scoop milkshake off the floor, pick him up and put him in my arms.
1: Does he like that?
0: He's gotten used to it now. I don't think he minds it.
1: He's gotten used to it is how you answered that question.
0: It happens so often that he's probably like, every time his feet leave the floor, he's like, this again.
1: Yeah, it doesn't matter if he likes it or not. He's got no choice in the matter.
0: Yeah, it just happens
1: it's
0: so often.
1: It's just part of his life now.
0: So that could be a good one. Somebody else said, worry.
1: Oh,
0: they're apparently
1: worrying
0: all the time.
1: See, you got to scoop your cat up and sing songs about dogs if you're doing too much of that.
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1: Good morning, it is 7:55. Tensions ran high and some were escorted out of the courtroom yesterday as Bradley Morrell, Jason Wills, and Veronica Whalen were all convicted with the second-degree murder of Dylan Jordan. The judge found that while Jordan started the fight, that each of the accused acted beyond self-defense.

0: And while the Blue Jays enjoyed an off day, the Red Sox beat the Marlins 4-2. The Tigers, they're falling apart, fell 4-1 to the Rays. And Kevin Gausman, it's weird to see him not in a Jays uniform, but he helped his Cubs shut out the Diamondbacks 7-0. Today, the Jays begin a homestand against the Royals.
1: And taking a look at weather, we're going to see showers or a chance of showers for all today. Risk of thunder showers along the east and west coast this morning. Highs around 25, but feeling like 30 degrees with humidity and up to 35 on the Avalon today. Rainfall warning in effect for the Avalon and Buren Peninsulas. Rain at times heavy tonight. Chance of showers for central and the west coast, but that should clear overnight. Lows around 19 on the Avalon, but down to 13 across the island. Gas prices are up 3.3 cents per liter today. Little change for diesel, but that up slightly. 0.5 cents per liter. We are seeing wet roads across most of the island this morning, and it's a little foggy out there as well. So just take your time and drive safe. Remember also to use Route 70 as a detour. As Hugh mentioned, there is an accident on the Veterans Memorial Highway that has the area closed in both directions between Bay Roberts and Northwest River. If you see anything out there, let us know. Call or text the Oz line 709-576-6936.
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0: And it's Skinner in Sweet Home, Alabama. It is 810. Hugh and Chanel with you. And this week, we're giving away a Blackstone thanks to our friends at Freshwater Motorplex.
1: Yeah, we're doing that by quizzing you on some of the province's hidden gems. We're giving you clues at 610, 710, and 810. Each one a little more specific.
0: That's
1: so
0: right.
1: That by this time in the morning, we definitely have a winner.
0: Yes. And we had a winner early this morning.
1: Super early. So unfortunately, you're not playing for anything, but we know people still like playing the game. So we'll give you the three clues that we've got at this point and see if you can figure it out before we reveal the answer. So
0: right.
1: The early one was this location that we're looking for is 134 kilometers or 1 hour and 50 minutes by car from St. John's.
0: Okay.
1: Then at 7:10, we had, because of a specific geological feature, this place is associated with a particular animal.
0: Yes. Now, Ryan didn't even need that second clue.
1: Yeah, he got it just based on the first one.
0: Yeah.
1: But the latest clue that we have here, if you don't already have it figured out from that last one, and people may be scratching their heads at that one, I'm not sure. How about this? Several warning signs here don't deter crowds from driving the Irish Loop to this beach. Now, that one, you should have it.
0: Okay.
1: Right there.
0: Yeah.
1: But Ryan only needed the very first clue, how far away it was from town, to know it was St. Vincent's Beach.
0: That's
1: that we're
0: right.
1: talking about today.
0: Says he was there pretty recently.
1: That's got to be the only reason that he pulled that one out of a hat.
0: Maybe.
1: How do you know how close a place is to town just off the top of your head? That's insane, Ryan.
0: Know.
1: Well done.
0: Very impressive and a beautiful spot if you've never checked it out.
1: 100%.
0: Yeah,
1: so,
0: always can see lots of nice whales there.
1: Well, here's what I'm learning from today's game. Two things. Number one, we need to make the clues a little harder because people are sharp out there. Number two, you gotta listen early if you want a chance at this Blackstone Grill. Be up and paying attention at 6:10 for that first clue. Be paying attention at 7:10 in case it doesn't go there. All week long, we're putting names in Friday's draw for that Blackstone Grill. Give it a go.

0: Queen and David Bowie under pressure on Oz Mornings. It is 8:18. Here we gone down to meet some of our listeners. Is there a winner at the front door?
1: No, I'm getting my car picked up for service.
0: Okay.
1: I forgot that was today. I'm under pressure here. I'm gassed from running up the stairs.
0: Huey under pressure this morning. We're talking about something you do so often you wish you could get paid for it.
1: And forgetting appointments? Hey, how about that one?
0: Sure, yeah. Rick says watching TikToks.
1: Okay,
0: yeah, that's
1: enough.
0: A good one. That would be brutal for me. Similar to that, Emily saying watching YouTube videos or music videos on YouTube.
1: Totally. Yeah, absolutely.
0: Another good one.
1: Oh, man. People's attention spans are real tight these days.
0: Yeah, not great. Keep letting us know something you do so often you wish you could get paid for it. Let us know on the Oz line.

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1: Good morning. It is 8:26. Shortly before 7 a.m. today, RCMP closed Veterans Memorial Highway in both directions between the Bay Roberts and Northwest River exits due to a motor vehicle collision. Drivers can use Route 70 as a detour, but should expect delays and drive with caution. Updates will be provided when available. Now, police are looking for a driver wanted for dangerous operation of a vehicle. Yesterday, RCMP released footage from Friday of a white Honda car passing on the TCH where it is unsafe to do so, nearly colliding with oncoming traffic. The video is terrifying.
2: Yeah, this was scary.
1: Yeah, this person should not be on the road. Police are investigating, and anyone with information or dash cam footage that could help identify the driver is asked to contact Placentia Whitburn, RCMP. And Gros Morne National Park is advising of a report of swimmer's itch at Trout River Pond. If you've seen this, it's caused by a small parasite that can burrow into the skin. That's fantastic.
2: I don't like the sounds of that.
1: Nope. It's a common natural condition across North America, apparently. Swimmers should watch for tingling sensations, small red spots, and itching as the spots get bigger. Yep, that sounds like no fun. The park suggests, just don't swim at Trout River Pond for the time being. Sounds good. Pretty good solution.
2: Yep.
1: Everybody should be on board with that. And here's one of the weirder sports stories that I've ever had to write. The PWHL's Walter Cup has been found after mysteriously going missing.
2: Oh.
1: Last week, while being shipped to team members of the Montreal Victoire, who won the championship, the cup failed to appear without explanation. The league has now said the trophy has been located, but no reason for the disappearance was given. Just, I don't know.
2: Okay.
1: Stuck in the app, I guess.
2: Lost in delivery, I guess. Yeah. Showers or a chance of showers for all today. We do have a risk of thunder showers along the east and west coast this morning, but we are seeing some nice sunny breaks here in the metro area this morning. Highs around 25, but feeling like 30 degrees with humidity today and even up to 35 on the Avalon. We do have a rainfall warning in effect for the Avalon and Buren Peninsulas. Rain at times heavy tonight. Chance of showers for central and the west coast, but clearing overnight. Low of 19 on the Avalon, but down to 13 across the island. Gas prices are up 3.3 cents per liter this morning. Little change for diesel, up as well 0.5 cents per liter. We are seeing wet roads for most areas this morning. A little foggy as well, so just take your time and drive safe. Of course, remember as well to use Route 70 as a detour. We did have that accident there at the Veterans Memorial Highway, closed between both Bay Roberts and Northwest River, both directions. So you're going to want to use that alternate route. Once again, that is Route 70 as your detour. If you see anything else out there, let us know. Call or text the Oz line 709-576-6936.
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3: Good Tuesday morning. It's 8:33, and today we're asking you, what's something you do so often you wish you could get paid for it?
4: Oh, man. So many good ones coming in, and there's some, like, very general ones here. Like Amanda says, parenting. Well, yeah, that's kind of like an ongoing thing.
3: That would be nice if you could get paid for it, though.
4: 100%. Now, I like Mark's, who says, I would like to get paid for giving directions.
3: Okay.
4: Mark, people apparently trust Mark wherever he is enough to ask him where they're going all the time. I don't know if he works at a gas station or what it is, but Mark's always giving directions to people.
3: Maybe. That's a good one. Danny says, good morning. Wish I got paid to listen to Oz FM every day, especially the morning show.
4: Whoa.
3: Thanks, Danny.
4: We like you, Danny.
3: Wow, that's lovely. Somebody else, Michelle, saying dishes and laundry.
4: Okay.
3: Mostly folding socks. Mostly for every sock you had to wash. Yeah, could you get paid for that? Wouldn't that be nice?
4: She's the type of person that's holding the whole household together.
3: Yeah, a few people mentioning stuff like that on Facebook.
4: You know what? I've got two dogs and a wife. So the amount of time that I spend cleaning up hair of various sorts and sizes is preposterous. It is a constant in my life. Cleaning up hair, 100%. If I could get paid for that, oh boy, you wouldn't see me around here.
3: No, let us know what's something you do so often you wish you could get paid. Let us know on the Oz Line or social media.

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0: This is Invisible Touch on Oz Mornings. It is 8:42. Hugh and Chanel with you. School year right around the corner. What's it, just like 2 weeks left?
1: Something like that, yeah.
0: Listen to this. High school students in Detroit getting paid for the upcoming school year.
1: Okay.
0: $100 a week.
1: Now, this is only if you have perfect attendance.
0: This is for all students. Because 61% apparently missed more than 10% of last year.
1: That's shocking.
0: Yep. So you got to have perfect attendance. You get $100 a week. Grades 6 to 8 can earn up to $50 a week.
1: Okay. So first off, that's a lot of money.
0: Yeah, I think so too.
1: I'm imagining this is only for perfect attendance through the entire school year. And I don't know if I ever had perfect attendance in grade school.
0: I would certainly keep it up for $50 or $100 a week.
1: Oh, completely.
0: That's better than than what your parents are giving you.
1: 100%. That's way better than any allowance that you're getting. Now, I'm curious if that takes sick days into account, because like you don't want to encourage kids to be going to school while they're sick, right?
0: But if you have a sick day, then that's not perfect attendance.
1: I agree. So that's a tricky one. How do you account for sick days in that?
0: Yeah. It is interesting.
1: Do you think you would have had many years of perfect attendance attending school growing
0: not
1: up?
0: Not many. I would have been dedicated to do it at least a couple times.
1: If some stakes were added.
0: Yeah, get some money in the bank. Absolutely.
1: Absolutely. You know, 1 year, now this is when my mom was working. She was awarded a perfect attendance award at her workplace. And she didn't realize that she even had perfect attendance for that year or that they're even keeping track of it.
0: Yeah.
1: And she was like, well, forget this nerd award. And every year after that, she took at least one day off intentionally so that she didn't get the perfect attendance award because she didn't want it.
0: The sick days at work at least are good because then you're getting paid to stay home.
1: 100%.
0: So, yeah, you forget about that award.
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2: They're so funny.
3: You and Janelle with you. Got some good news. Veterans Memorial Highway is reopened.
4: Nice.
3: Looks like that accident has cleared from this morning. So smooth sailing in that area as of right now.
4: Yep.
3: We were talking about students in Detroit getting paid to go to school. It sparked our conversation this morning. They need perfect attendance. Erin says she had perfect attendance in grade 9.
4: Never missed one day. She won a plaque and $50.
3: Pretty cool.
4: Yes.
3: Yes.
4: Round of applause for you, Erin. $50.
3: I had perfect attendance in college.
4: Okay.
3: We were told that the top students were going to go to Doha, Qatar.
4: Whoa.
3: I was like, all right, we got to shape up. Attendance was included in this. So that was probably the only time I ever managed to do it. And I went on the trip.
4: Nice. You got to go.
3: Yeah.
4: That's wicked.
3: It was awesome.
4: I feel like maybe later in my post-secondary career, definitely not my first couple years at MUN.
3: Oh. Post-secondary?
4: Oh, yeah.
3: Yeah.
4: Well, when the classes start getting a little bit more intense, you know, you get a little further on those 4,000 level courses.
3: Yes.
4: Yeah, things get serious.
3: But then you get away with it because your parents don't find out.
4: But
3: you don't get the call from the school.
4: You know, your parents don't get called if you miss a class in post-secondary.
3: Yeah. Oh, keep letting us know. What do you wish you could get paid to do? Something you do very often. Let us know on the Oz line or on social media.
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1: Good Tuesday morning. It is 9:04. The prize on the line this week, $500 worth of paint and stain from Beauty Tone.
2: Oh, man. That's more than double what we usually give away.
1: Yeah, pretty nice.
2: 5 gallons. That'll help you out with your next project real good.
1: Yeah, I just finally got my deck done.
2: Did you
1: while
2: really?
1: You were off on vacation.
2: It only took all summer.
1: I know. It looks so nice, though. Oh, it's beautiful.
2: Oh, man. Well, yeah. Let's help some people out there with their projects.
1: For
2: it all
1: sure.
2: Starts without brand new mystery and some brand new yes or no questions.
1: Okay, let's get her started. Is it round?
2: I guess so.
1: Kind of, yeah.
2: Roundish? Can we say roundish?
1: We'll say roundish.
2: Okay, sounds good. Is it a thing?
1: Yes.
2: Yes, it is a thing some that we're looking for today. Does it have wheels? No.
1: No.
2: This thing does not have wheels.
1: Could it fit in a glove box?
2: I think it could fit in a glove box.
1: Yeah.
2: I guess most.
1: Some of them, I guess, could.
2: Yeah, some could.
1: Okay.
2: I guess there are varying sizes of this thing.
1: Yeah.
2: Is that a good start? I have no idea.
1: I don't know. Is it a kitchen thing?
2: It is. No, I wouldn't consider it a kitchen thing. Is it a school thing? No, I get why you're thinking back to school, but I would not consider
1: not
2: this
1: school
2: a school
1: related
2: thing.
1: Either. Okay, that's not much to go off yet. We need some more yes or no questions to narrow down what this thing could be. Give us a call or text on the Oz line.
0: 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What Am I? Ask a yes or no question and try to solve. 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

0: It's a person. It's a thing. It's who am I, what am I?
1: We're looking for some sort of thing today, but that's pretty much all we're going off of yet.
2: We said roundish.
1: Roundish, yep. Yeah. And not a kitchen thing.
2: Not a school thing either. Most of these things could fit into a glove box, was it?
1: Yes, I said some.
2: But there's varying sizes.
1: Yeah.
2: Right. Someone wants to know if it's mostly found inside.
1: No.
2: No, not mostly found inside.
1: Okay.
2: But that should be helpful.
1: Yeah. Jay Frost from Central wondering, is it a person?
2: No, not a person.
1: Not a person today. Nicole wondering, can you eat it?
2: Ooh.
1: I don't.
2: I've never heard of anybody eating this thing.
1: Let's look it up.
2: Okay, sounds good.
1: Apparently you can.
2: Really?
1: Yeah.
2: Interesting. Okay. Now, whether you could and whether you should are two different things.
1: That's right.
2: Yeah.
1: Yes.
2: Could it go down the hatch? I guess so. Apparently, I don't think I have any plans of eating this thing in the near future, and I'm a pretty adventurous eater.
1: Okay. Yeah, I'm definitely not eating it.
2: You no chance.
1: What could it be?
2: Okay.
1: That certainly doesn't narrow it down.
2: Yeah, not a chance. Keep getting your yes or no questions in. Guesses? I don't think we're anywhere near close to that yet.
1: No, we need some more yes or no questions. Give us a call or text in the Oz line, 709-576-6936.

0: 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What am I? On Oz FM.
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2: Hi, my son Cole has a question for your item.
1: Yeah, Cole, what's your question?
3: Is it a flower?
4: No.
1: It's not a flower.
2: Not a flower, okay.
1: No, nice try.
4: Cole, you're going to have to keep on thinking on it.
2: Okay.
1: Okay, that would have been pretty smart. Somebody wanting to know, does it grow?
4: Ooh, I guess.
1: Yes.
4: Yeah,
1: it does grow.
4: Grow, yeah.
1: But no, it's not a flower today.
4: Okay, do either of us own this thing? No.
1: No.
4: No, don't own
1: okay.
4: it. Not at the place.
1: Not at my house either. Is it sports related?
4: No, it's not sports related.
1: Okay.
4: Is it something you look at? That's a strange question.
1: Could
4: and
1: look at
4: I
1: it.
4: Guess so.
1: Yeah.
4: I have looked at this thing.
1: Okay. Yeah. I've seen it before.
4: Yeah. I don't think that's helpful at all, though.
1: No.
4: But yes, there's a visual part of this thing.
1: Okay. We have a couple guesses. Is it a mushroom?
4: No. Nothing like that.
1: Is it a lily pad?
4: No. Nothing like that either. Nicole wants to know, can it be a red and white color? Nicole, you must be thinking something very specific, but I've never seen a red and white version of this. Not saying it doesn't exist, but I can't picture it.
1: Okay, yeah, me neither.
4: Okay. Is it man-made? No.
1: No, it's not.
4: Not man-made. This is a naturally occurring thing.
1: Is it a living thing?
4: Yes. Okay, now we're getting somewhere. Good question to whoever put that one in.
1: Yeah, somebody else wondering, is it alive?
4: Yes,
1: it is.
4: Good one.
1: Okay.
4: So now we have a good bit to work with now that we know that it's a living thing.
1: Yeah, we're going to get lots of guesses at this point, but I think yes or no questions still probably going to be pretty helpful.
4: Yes, narrow it down with some yes or no questions is definitely the way to go. If you think of a good one, call or text the Oz line.
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0: Hey, we're still looking for the answer. Who am I? What am I? On Oz FM.
1: Yes, we are. I haven't figured it out yet. It's 922. Adam gave us a call wondering, does it fly?
2: No. Great question, though, and that rules out a lot.
1: It does. Cole gave us another call back asking, is it brown?
2: Okay, not usually.
1: No.
2: Not saying it doesn't exist in brown, just saying if I've pictured this thing, it's definitely not brown.
1: Okay. So we know it's a living thing of some sort. It's kind of round.
2: That's right.
1: It'd probably fit in a glove box.
2: Yep, that's right. And something that we didn't know if you could eat this thing at first. We looked it up and apparently you can. I've never heard of anybody eating this thing.
1: Me neither.
2: So that was a strange one, but here we have it. But we did have someone who's been playing for months and has never won until today.
1: Okay.
2: Text in jellyfish.
1: Nailed
2: well
1: it.
2: Done to Dale Lewis. Dale, been playing for a while, like I said. First time that Dale's won.
1: Lewis, where are you from, Dale?
2: Good question. We need a follow-up.
1: Yes, absolutely.
2: Well, Dale knows the number. They know how to keep, get in touch. And Dale's in Friday's draw for 5 gallons of Beauty Tone paint or stain worth up to $500.
1: 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We play every weekday morning. 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
1: We'll see showers or a chance of showers for all today. Risk of thunder showers along the east and west coast this morning. Highs around 25, but feeling like 30 degrees with humidity. It's going to be another muggy one. Temperatures up to 35 on the Avalon. Rainfall warning in effect for the Avalon and Buren peninsulas tonight. Rain at times heavy. Chance of showers for central and the west coast, but clearing overnight. Low of 19 on the Avalon, but down to 13 across the island.
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0: 3 all right now on Oz Mornings. Hugh and Chanel with you, and it looks like the Veterans Memorial Highway has reopened to traffic. There was an accident there earlier this morning, but things back open, running smoothly again. Yep,
1: both directions are going now, so that's all fine to take. Just the usual kind of disruptions out there.
0: Yeah.
1: Like, you know about Portugal Cove Road at Airport Heights.
0: Definitely.
1: Like, that's going to cost you a few minutes anyway, you slice it.
0: Yes, Fox Trap access as well, and of course, still slow going around Roach's Line at the Veterans off the Trans-Canada, so just keep that one in mind. As always, if you see anything else, let us know. Call or text the Oz Line. Here's Blind Melon, No Rain on Oz FM.

0: BTO, taking care of business on Oz FM. Hugh and Chanel with you, wrapped up Who Am I, What Am I, early this morning.
1: Man, you guys are taking care of business today.
0: Absolutely.
1: Jellyfish was the answer we were looking for.
0: Yes.
1: And I was surprised at how quickly people jumped on that one.
0: Me too.
1: Well, we figured out pretty early on that this was thing was round or round-ish, I guess we said.
0: Yep.
1: It was not anything with wheels. It's not anything school-related or kitchen-related.
0: Yes, not electronic. It could possibly fit in a glove box.
1: Yep, totally.
0: Yep.
1: We had questions about if it's a living thing come in, and yes, that was
0: yes.
1: a good one that really put us in the right direction. Can you eat it was an interesting one to answer because
0: yeah.
1: I genuinely wasn't sure. We had to look it up.
0: Yeah, I don't know. I've never heard of anybody eating a jellyfish.
1: Me neither. Apparently you can.
0: Yeah.
1: Apparently it's common in some Asian cultures. Sure. Enjoy.
0: Yeah, I guess so.
1: But well done to Dale, who's been playing for a while and only won for the very first time today by texting in jellyfish. So well done there.
0: That's
1: big
0: right.
1: prize on the line this week.
0: Yeah.
1: 5 gallons of Beauty Tone Painter stain up for grabs on Friday.
0: That's valued up to $500 thanks to our friends at Beauty Tone Paint. Paint the rock with the colors of home this year with Beauty Tone. 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

0: The Bare Naked Ladies, 1 week on Oz FM. Hugh and Chanel still here with you, sticking around to fill in for Robert Sean this morning.
1: Little extra of us, nothing wrong with
0: it. That's right, nothing wrong with it.
1: Chanel, check out this text that we just got from listener Tracy. She says, born and raised in St. John's, but moved away in 1998. I always listened to Oz FM growing up, back in their Deb, Randy, and Larry J days. I recently stumbled across Oz FM on Apple Music a couple of months ago and have been listening ever since. Love listening to you both in the mornings, and it gives me so much nostalgia. Keep up the awesome work. Tracy, that's so sweet of you to
0: Thank you.
1: We love hearing from people who listen to the show from near and far. Tracy's now living in Halifax, but still considers herself a Newfoundlander, and absolutely so. Thank you very much for those kind words. And hey, if anybody wants to reach out, let us know what they think of the show. You can always reach us. 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

0: Great Big C, Consequence Free on Oz FM. Hugh and Chanel hanging out with you this Tuesday morning. Hope your day's off to a great start.
1: Chanel, I got to tell you something that you're going to shake your head at.
0: What?
1: Because it's a very me thing to do.
0: Okay.
1: So you know how I'm Mr. Condiments?
0: Yes.
1: I got like 57 we counted when we were last doing the show together.
0: Yeah, that was wild.
1: I know. It's ridiculous. It's out of hand. But you know what I did today? I did something I've never done before.
0: What's that?
1: So I've got a little steak left over from last night's dinner that I brought in for my work lunch today.
0: Nice.
1: And I thought, okay, well, do I want to bring in anything else with my steak? Yeah, of course I do. Yeah, I thought about taking some hot sauce for this, that. No, but I think horseradish is going to really hit the spot with it. So I brought horseradish to work with me.
0: That is so random.
1: Which is something I've never done before. But honestly, I can see myself keeping a little around in the office here.
0: Hey, Chanel Lewis and Mr. Condiments with you this morning, everybody.
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1: Looks like we've got showers or a chance of showers for all today. Risk of thunder showers along the east and west coast this morning as well. Highs today around 25, but feeling like 30 degrees with the humidity and up to 35 on the Avalon. Then we've got a rainfall warning in effect for the Avalon and Burren Peninsulas for tonight, where you'll see rain at times heavy. Chance of showers for central and the west coast, but that should clear up overnight. And your lows tonight, 19 on the Avalon, but down to 13 for the rest of the island.
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0: 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Hugh and Chanel with you, having tons of fun this week with our brand new contest. 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
1: So we're asking you to identify the Newfoundland hidden gem. We're going to take a spot. It could be anything. It could be a restaurant. It could be a town. It could be an event. Yesterday's was Squid Fest out in Holyrood.
0: Yeah.
1: And today's was a little bit different. Let's see if people can figure it out. Let's walk them through the clues we gave.
0: Okay.
1: First one was, this location is 134 kilometers or an hour and 50 minutes by car from St. John's.
0: Okay, and people did start guessing after that.
1: Yes, they did, just by knowing how far it is from town. Then we specified, because of a specific geological feature, this place is associated with a particular animal.
0: Okay.
1: So that's maybe a little bit confusing for some. Maybe you got it from that. And then this one really gave it away. Several warning signs here don't deter crowds from driving the Irish Loop to this beach.
0: Okay, so it is a beach on the Irish Loop.
1: Yeah.
0: You know what one it is?
1: I think everybody figured out it's St. Vincent's Beach by that point.
0: That's right.
1: But someone got it just from the first one.
0: Yeah.
1: From how far it was from St. John's.
0: Very impressive. That was Ryan. He was out there checking out the whales recently.
1: Well done, Ryan. Another chance to identify the hidden gem and maybe win yourself a Blackstone grill coming up tomorrow morning.

0: Brian Adams, Cuts Like a Knife on Oz FM. Hugh Campbell and Chanel Lewis hanging out with you, filling in for Robert Sean this morning. Cruise ship arriving in St. Anthony this morning, so big welcome to our visitors. Did you see the little bitty one in downtown St. John's yesterday?
1: There was a small one, about 200 passengers, just little cutie.
0: Little cutie, yeah. That's right. And the M5, that was cool.
1: That was cool. I was out of town. I was in Twillingate for a week when that was in the harbor, but I saw all the pictures and videos of it. That looked like a very impressive one. Also, yesterday, like, I only just got back to town, but yesterday I was on Harbor Drive and saw the big military boat down in the harbor.
0: Yeah, that one looked cool too.
1: The USS Wichita. I looked it up. This boat is just massive. It's 378 feet long, and its beam is 57 feet. This thing was big and pretty wild looking.
0: Impressive.
1: Also, like, I'm not sure how people feel about, like, an American military boat with the American flags in St. John's Harbor when we're, like, in a trade war. I know they're doing, like, military tasks with the Canadian military as well. That's completely separate, but just an odd thing.
0: Just seeing that flag, you're like, oh,
1: Not today, we'll say that.
0: the M5 we were talking about, the largest single-masted yacht in the world.
1: Yeah.
0: Cool.
1: I read that the beam, the mast of it, is taller than any building in St. John's.
0: Yeah, you can see it in the picture Donnie Love posted on Facebook. It's pretty cool.
1: Very impressive. Crazy world, a lot of ships.
0: Yeah.
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0: Back on Newfoundland Zaz FM, Hugh and Chanel sticking around a little extra while Robert Sean's off this week. This morning we were talking about how some kids in Detroit, I guess they have really low school attendance numbers, so they're trying to bribe kids to go to class by offering like pretty hefty sums of money if you have perfect attendance.
1: Yeah, high school students getting $100 a week.
0: If you have that perfect attendance, that's... wild.
1: Yeah, grade 6 to 8, I think getting $50 a week, even that's crazy.
0: So Aaron, listener, texted in to say that in grade 9, she actually got perfect attendance. She was presented with a plaque and $50.
1: Pretty nice.
0: Okay, you know what? I would have taken it.
1: Your mom 100%. Got awarded for perfect attendance too, didn't she?
0: She hated it so much.
1: Never again.
0: She got it at work. She was kind of surprised by it. She didn't know they're even keeping track of it.
1: Right.
0: And then like, oh, look at you, Kathy. Congratulations. You had perfect attendance at work this year. She was like, I am never getting this nerd award again. I'm skipping off at just one day on principle.
1: That's funny. So but you know what? Getting paid to go to school sounds pretty nice.
0: Wouldn't mind that at all.
1: Yeah. What's something you do all the time you wish you could get paid for? Let us know on the Oz line 709-576-6936.

0: Creed, higher on Oz FM. Hugh and Chanel sticking around to fill in for Robert Sean. And this morning we were talking about something you do so often, you wish you could get paid for it.
1: Cheyenne says, picking up dog poop. Yes, Cheyenne, I am with you. I got two boys at home. It's all the time. It's constant. Mm-hmm. It's never ending, the dog poop.
0: Jerry liked that as well, saying cleaning the litter box.
1: Yes, that'll do it. That'll do it.
0: Certainly.
1: Check out this one. Now, most of these are purely hypothetical. Nobody's actually going to pay you for taking care of your own dog's poop. But Debbie is saying that she wishes she would get paid for telling people on the ferry to push the big silver button to get outside. She must see people confused all the time.
0: Okay.
1: Now, this is a direct call to Marine Atlantic.
0: Yeah, we probably should have somebody paid to
1: Marine
0: do that.
1: Atlantic, we need you to pay Debbie for the service she is providing to ferry passengers.
0: Absolutely. You can sign our petition now.
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0: Back on Oz FM, Hugh Campbell, Chanel Lewis here with you a little extra today while Robert Sean's off. Now, today, August the 25th, just so happens to be Banana Split Day. And I had no idea about that when last night, guess what I did, Chanel?
1: You had a banana split.
0: I made myself a banana split at home.
1: It's been a long time for me, probably last summer.
0: Okay, that's not bad.
1: Yeah.
0: A year ago, last one I had was probably several years ago.
1: Yeah.
0: But I'm imagining your banana split's a little more tame than mine because, well, you got to start with vanilla ice cream.
1: Yep.
0: Of course, put some chocolate sauce on there.
1: Yeah.
0: The crushed peanuts, absolutely essential.
1: Okay.
0: Get the banana in there, obviously.
1: Chocolate chips.
0: I don't do any chocolate chips. The chocolate sauce is doing all that heavy lifting.
1: No.
0: And some fresh picked berries on top there.
1: Ooh, berries too.
0: Oh, absolutely. Why not?
1: Okay.
0: It's all good stuff. Throw it in there.
1: Yeah. No, you nailed mine.
0: That's
1: it.
0: Perfect.
1: Maybe sprinkles?
0: I can't believe we have a very similar order of anything, to be honest with you.
1: I color through sprinkles. You added through fruit.
0: Yeah, that's
1: very,
0: right.
1: Very different.

0: April Wine, sign of the Gypsy Queen on Oz FM. Hugh and Chanel sticking around to fill in for Robert Sean. We've got your Oz FM headline news coming up at the top of the hour.
1: Man, this morning, remember that news story I had about the RCMP looking for that driver?
0: Yes.
1: Who, on the highway, they released this video. You may have seen it on social media already, of someone on the highway, double yellow line, crosses into incoming traffic, tries to pass.
0: Yeah, something's coming.
1: Oh my goodness.
0: It's a scary video.
1: It's absolutely terrifying.
0: Yeah.
1: Yeah. So they're looking to track that person down because it shouldn't be on the road.
0: No. My dad said that's happened to him before when he was on his motorcycle.
1: Oh my goodness. That's even worse.
0: I know. How terrifying.
1: Yeah. Right.
0: But yeah. So, scary stuff either way.
1: Anyway, if anybody's got information or dash cam footage that could help them out identifying that person, reach out to RCMP. Your Oz FM headline news coming your way next.
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1: A 36-year-old man was arrested Monday evening after emergency services responded to a fire in Kemmount Terrace, and investigators determined the blaze was intentionally set. It was around 6 p.m. that RNC officers, firefighters, and emergency medical services responded to the scene. As a result of the fire, a shed was destroyed and there was damage to the exterior of neighboring homes. Officers determined that the fire was set on purpose and arrested Tyler Chafe on scene. Chafe was charged with arson and four counts of uttering threats. The accused was extremely combative with responding police officers and media who were near the scene working. Chafe was held to appear in court. Meanwhile, the RNC is investigating a bicycle vehicle collision involving a youth in Labrador City. Police say 11-year-old boy was struck in the area of Hudson Drive at 12:15 p.m. on Monday, August 17th. The youth was not injured. The driver is described as a female with gray hair and glasses and was operating a dark SUV. Police ask anyone with information or video footage to contact the RNC. And now for a look at the forecast for Eastern today. Chance of showers with a risk of thundershowers and a high of 26. Tonight, rain at times heavy with a low of 19. For Central today, showers with a high of 24. Tonight, chance of showers clearing overnight with a low of 13. And for the West Coast today, showers with the risk of thundershowers and a high of 22. Tonight, chance of showers with a low of 14. 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I'm Mary Kate O'Neill.
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Oz Mornings.

0: It's the Steve Miller Band, Abracadabra on Oz FM. Hugh and Chanel with you. Now, Hugh, you're not a big self-checkout guy.
1: I hate him. I don't like him.
0: Really?
1: Yeah, no, I'd rather talk to a person. Also, what am I, working for this store now? And also, the fact that it takes away from part-time jobs out there.
0: Yeah.
1: Right? As a person who used to work in retail, I just don't like the idea of that. I give those jobs to people.
0: That I agree with. The jobs are important. And I don't know why I'm drawn to the self-checkout so much.
1: You just don't want to talk to
0: people. I just get it done quickly. I don't have to talk to anyone.
1: You're just tired from talking all day to me.
0: Maybe.

0: Something to Live For right here on Newfoundland's Oz FM. Hugh and Chanel here with you. We're just talking about self-checkouts. I'm anti-self-checkout. I don't like that it takes away jobs from people. Yeah. I don't like the impersonal nature of it. Just not a fan in general.
1: I get all that, but would this change your mind?
0: Okay.
1: 10% discount at self-checkout.
0: Ooh, jeez. Honestly, it might depend on my purchase.
1: Yeah, right. Exactly.
0: If I'm just buying like some bananas or something like that, no, 10%, what is that, 30 cents on it?
1: Yeah.
0: I don't care about
1: not
0: that. I'd rather have an interaction with a person. But like, yeah, will my personal, I guess, beliefs be bought for a discount?
1: Mm-hmm.
0: Possibly.
1: I'll
0: be honest with
1: groceries?
0: You. I can definitely be bribed.
1: For sure. 100%. Apparently, New York Bill is proposing this.
0: Really?
1: Wouldn't that be cool?
0: People get discounts for using the self-checkout. I'd say a lot of people are going to like that.
1: Yeah, definitely. Let us know. What do you think about this? Call or text the Oz line 709-576-6936.
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0: Looks like we've got showers or a chance of showers for all today. Risk of thunder showers along the east and west coast this morning as well. Highs today around 25, but feeling like 30 degrees with the humidity and up to 35 on the Avalon. Then we've got a rainfall warning in effect for the Avalon and Burren Peninsulas for tonight, where you'll see rain at times heavy. Chance of showers for central and the west coast, but that should clear up overnight. And your lows tonight, 19 on the Avalon, but down to 13 for the rest of the island.
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0: Happy Tuesday. Hugh Campbell, Chanel Lewis here with you, sticking around to fill in for Robert Sean and some gas prices moving today.
1: Mm-hmm. You told me to go to the pumps yesterday.
0: I did not.
1: No.
2: Chanel, come on.
1: I know. And now gas prices are up 3.3 cents per liter.
0: Okay, that's not the worst. 3.3 isn't a huge difference, but that does mean that the gas prices are over $2 a liter pretty much everywhere. I know some parts of the province, it was already that expensive. Oof. Now it's pretty much everywhere.
1: Yeah, little change for diesel, up slightly 0.5 cents per liter.
0: Who knows? This could change again tomorrow. That's it could change again in a week. We'll have to wait and see.
1: You never know. Here's Pearl Jam, Daughter on Oz FM.

0: Bare Naked Ladies, the old apartment on Oz FM. Hugh Campbell and Chanel Lewis hanging out with you this morning. And we had a Lewis win. Who am I? What am I today?
1: That's right. Somebody who's been playing Who Am I? What Am I? For months now and didn't win until today. So should we walk people through how we figured out today's answer?
0: Yes. By the way, I don't think there is any relation. None of my family can win these prizes.
1: Yeah, that's right. That's right. So we started out answering yes to a question that somebody had about if this thing was round. And we said, yeah, well, round-ish.
0: Kind of, yeah.
1: Yeah. Okay, and then someone wants to know, oh, is it maybe school supply related?
0: Nope.
1: We get why you're thinking that way, but no. Is it kitchen related?
0: Nope.
1: Also, no.
0: It was not something man-made, not electronic.
1: That's right. So it is a naturally occurring thing. Someone wanted to know if you can eat this thing, and we had to look it up.
0: Yeah, I have no idea.
1: Apparently, you can eat this thing, but that was news to both of us. We've never heard of anybody eating it.
0: No. What else?
1: Someone wanted to know if it's a living thing, if it grows.
0: That's right.
1: Yes, to both.
0: And Dale got the correct answer.
1: Based on that.
0: Yeah.
1: That could still be 100 different things, but Dale Lewis came in with jellyfish, and well done. Just like that, Dale's in Friday's draw for 5 gallons of Beauty Tone Painter Stain valued up to $500. That's more than double of what we usually give away.
0: Pretty nice. Yeah, so play along every weekday morning with Who Am I, What Am I, brought to you by Beauty Tone.
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0: Brian Adams, the only thing on Oz FM. Hugh and Chanel with you this morning. We were talking about getting paid for doing the most. What's something you do so often you wish you could get paid for it?
1: Chanel, I don't consider myself a legal person until I've had two cups of coffee in the morning.
0: Okay.
1: That's what I need, yep, bare minimum to get started. So if I had a bit of money for every cup of coffee I drank,
0: yeah,
1: oh, we'd be sitting pretty.
0: Wouldn't that be nice? Especially like $20 an hour or something like that?
1: Listen, on an hourly basis? Come on, sure. Are you kidding me?
0: Scrolling. That's a bad one for me. The amount of time I spend scrolling, if I could be paid for that.
1: Oh, man, your screen time?
0: Yeah.
1: Yeah, could be worth big bucks if you manage a way to figure that out.
0: Yeah.
1: If I could get paid for cleaning up hair, I'm doing it constantly. I've got a wife and two dogs, so hair's everywhere in my life. It's inevitable. That's something I got to figure out.
0: Okay. A few people on our Oz Facebook page mentioning laundry and cleaning, things like that in the comments.
1: Good ones.
0: Yeah. Keep letting us know yours. What's something you do so often you wish you could get paid for it? We'll get back with some of your comments in just a little bit.

0: Oh boy, the kid is hot tonight. It is a hot one out there today. Humidity reaching 30, 35 degrees. Ooh. Ooh, stay safe out there. We are talking about something you do so often, you wish you could get paid for it. Lloyd said, the number of flies going around my room at night.
1: Oh man.
0: Wishes he could get paid for that.
1: If I could get paid for killing those little fruit flies and whatnot in my place,
0: yeah.
1: I'm tremendous at it, Chanel. It's one of the few useless things I'm good at.
0: Okay. I got a lot of house flies going around the house right now. Catch them.
1: I'm coming over.
0: Okay, perfect.
1: I'm dropping by for a visit.
0: Owen says he is constantly dropping things.
1: Okay.
0: Speaking of that, seems to happen a lot with him. He says, I'm getting up there, so picking them back up is a feat of engineering.
1: Owen, at some point, is going to just stay down. Stay on the floor level. Get himself a little cart to wheel himself around.
0: Maybe. Keep letting us know something you do so often you wish you could get paid for it. Call or text the Oz line or let us know on social media.
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1: Looks like we've got showers or a chance of showers for all today. Risk of thunder showers along the east and west coast this morning as well. Highs today around 25, but feeling like 30 degrees with the humidity and up to 35 on the Avalon. Then we've got a rainfall warning in effect for the Avalon and Bjorn Peninsulas for tonight, where you'll see rain at times heavy. Chance of showers for central and the west coast, but that should clear up overnight. And your lows tonight, 19 on the Avalon, but down to 13 for the rest of the island.
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0: Back on Newfoundland's Oz FM, Hugh Campbell and Chanel Lewis hanging out with you, filling in for Robert Sean, who's off this week and having a little fun doing so. You know, yesterday morning, we gave away another $100 gas card to a listener.
1: Yes, we did.
0: That's with their Oz FM Summer Cruiser team. If you see them out and about this summer, make sure you fill out a ballot. Then listen the next Monday at 7:40. We're going to draw a name from that weekend. If it's you, you got 10 minutes to reach out and claim your prize.
1: Yes, and Leah yesterday just under the wire, less than a minute left.
0: She had seconds remaining on the timer, but got it in. And Leah, hope you enjoy your $100 gas card. And if you're paying attention, you're saying, hey, I could use that. Yeah, of course you could.
1: Yeah.
0: Gas is over $2 a liter.
1: Mm-hmm. Well, Summer Cruiser team is out and about every weekend, and I guess just a few weekends left of summer.
0: That's right, only a few gas cards left as well.
1: That's true.
0: Be watching for them for the rest of summer.

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0: Gowan on Oz FM. Hugh and Janelle filling in for Robert Sean today, and that's about it for us.
1: We're donezo.
0: Donezo.
1: That was a lot of radio for us.
0: It was.
1: Let's do it again tomorrow.
0: Time to go home for a nap.
1: Yes, I think so. I think so. Take my horseradish and go.
0: Take your horseradish and go.
1: Yeah, Mr. Condiments brought horseradish to work today.
0: Which is a little bit silly.
1: I know.
0: But
1: it's
0: you did
1: ridiculous.
0: Enjoy your steak.
1: I'm out of control.
0: Whatever you get up to today, hope you have a great Tuesday and stay safe in that humidity.
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Never Said I Love You, The Pales in, oh, I am scorching here, are you? What a day. It's 25 degrees out, but the humidity makes it feel like 30, so what a beautiful day. I hope you're doing what you can to stay warm, cool, and relaxed. I'd be in a lake now if I wasn't here. So listen, it is Check-In Tuesday as well. I love Tuesdays because I check in with all the crowd over Newfoundland and Labrador, and they call in and they send text messages. Yeah, it's great to hear what everybody's doing today. And what are you doing today? Let me know. 576 Odds FM, 576-6936. I'll be right back. Here's a bit of Simple Minds for you. Don't you forget about me.

0: Well, the U.S. trade war is on, and Canada's hitting back. So the U.S. slapped a 50% tariff on like $27 billion worth of goods. And now Ottawa announces this morning that they're going for a dollar for dollar and rate for rate in response. So Canada will put tariffs on 15, 25, and 50% on $27 billion worth of American goods to fight back this, and like steel and appliances and equipment and all that. And they're rolling out a $7.5 billion in support for Canadian workers and businesses. So, yeah, so Canada's message right now is basically, we didn't want this trade war, but we're not backing down.
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0: How you making out today? It is a muggy one, isn't it? Gotta love it. Hey, I hope you're enjoying it. Let's look at the rest of tonight and tomorrow and see what's on the go for St. John's, Mount Pearl, and Avalon tonight. It looks like a lot of rain, sometimes heavy, and also fog patches developing in the evening. Could get like 10 to 20 to 30 millimeters of rain at its heaviest point and lows of 19 degrees. Tomorrow looks like a bit of rain, but it'll end in the morning. Fog patches and then 21 degrees. Central Newfoundland tonight, 60% chance of showers. It'll be clearing in the morning and lows of 18 degrees. Tomorrow looks beautiful, mainly sunny and highs of 24 degrees. The west coast of Newfoundland tonight, cloudy with a 60% chance of showers in the evening. Then it will clear and you'll see lows of 14 degrees. Tomorrow, gorgeous for you, mainly sunny and 22 degrees.
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are you making out, everybody? What a day. I can't stop talking about it. I am having a grand time, and I'm wondering what you are doing all around the province, because this is when I check in with all ye peeps, wherever you are, whatever you're doing. What are you doing today? Are you in a boat? Are you in your back garden just, you know, fiddling around with some of the plants? Are you in the mall shopping? Are you at your rich aunt's house in her pool? I don't know. Whatever you're doing, I'd love to know. Are you working with nice tea and the windows open? Yeah, let me know. Call the Oz FM line. I'm going to open the lines right now, and it's Check-In Tuesday on the show. I want to know what your name is, where you're from, and what you're doing. I'd love to hear from you. 576-OZ-FM, 576-6936. The lines are open. Here's some Rod Stewart, boys. Hot Legs.

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It might be a thing. 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Oz Mornings.

0: And now it's time for a quick entertainment look at what's on the go in Hollywood and all around the world in entertainment. So, Winona Judd, you know the Judds. Well, this is Winona, and she has a new song. She's so proud of it. It is called Girl Who Could Sing. And she said it's inspired by her biological father. She said she never got the chance to know him. So she kind of wrapped up her life in this song for him. How nice is that? And Howie Mandel, now he's opening up about a scary time in COVID, in the pandemic, where he struggled with germs. And it got so bad that he had to be medicated. And he said he was at the point where his family couldn't even wake him up. And he's lucky to be alive. And if you're a only Murder in the Building fan, Selena Gomez, Steve Martin, and Martin Short, well, they have been spotted in New York. Yes, and they think that they're all filming season 6. So, yeah, the gang is back, apparently. So that is a little entertainment check-in for you.
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1: It's Check-In Tuesday. We're checking in with the crowd all across the province. Here's one now. I haven't even played it. I'll play it here now, and we'll both be surprised, won't I?
2: I don't know.
1: 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What's that now? Someone there? I don't know.
2: Anyway, this is James Walsh. I'm here washing my vehicle at a car wash. When you got something that's nice, you got to wash it.
1: Well, that is true. Thank you, Mr. Waltz, for checking in on Check-In Tuesday. I'm going to play a song for you now by the cars, since you're washing your cars. And thanks for checking in. What are you at today? 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
6: How you making out today? It is a muggy one, isn't it? Gotta love it. Hey, I hope you're enjoying it. Let's look at the rest of tonight and tomorrow and see what's on the go for St. John's, Mount Pearl, and Avalon tonight. It looks like a lot of rain, sometimes heavy, and also fog patches developing in the evening. Could get like 10 to 20 to 30 millimeters of rain at its heaviest point and lows of 19 degrees. Tomorrow looks like a bit of rain, but it'll end in the morning. Fog patches and then 21 degrees. Central Newfoundland tonight, 60% chance of showers. It'll be clearing in the morning and lows of 18 degrees. Tomorrow looks beautiful, mainly sunny and highs of 24 degrees. The west coast of Newfoundland tonight, cloudy with a 60% chance of showers in the evening. Then it will clear and you'll see lows of 14 degrees. Tomorrow, gorgeous for you, mainly sunny and 22 degrees.
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1: I have another voicemail here because it's check-in Tuesday. I'm checking with all the Newfoundlanders, wherever they are around the world, around the province. Here's one I'll play for you. I don't know what it is.
2: Hey, Donnie Love. Hey, this is Paul, originally from Sherristown. Up here in Prince Rupert on the West Coast, coast to coast. Up here on a job here, building a new bridge for the railway, for CN Rail up here. For another few days. But here, sat down in my office here this morning, listening to you online there. 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
1: Paul, so nice to hear from you. Prince Rupert, a Newfoundlander, working away. And have a great day. Here's a bit of Crush for you, man.

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1: Some sad news today. We lost a true hero. Dolly Parton has died at age 80. Her family has just confirmed. So shocking, so sad. What a career she had. More than six decades of music with Jolene, that song, and 9 to 5, and I Will Always Love You, and more than a million records she sold around the world. We lost a true legend today, and we're thinking about her family today. Dolly Parton has died at age 80.
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1: It's great to hear from everybody across the island and around the world, even Newfoundlanders around the world working away, which is cool. And I just got another voicemail I'll play for you because it's Check-In Tuesday on the show. Hang on now, boys.
2: Hi, just calling in, leave a message. You asked what we were up to today. I just want to leave a message, say that we're at the local landfill right now. We're up with the group Green Bag Kitty Rescue, so we're here to feed the cats at the landfill. We've got little feeding stations set up for them, and we got little shelters, so we're here to replenish their food for another couple days. So, yeah, that's what we're up to. We just seen a little bear run off. So, yeah, really one of our days. Seems we do this twice or three times a week. So, yeah, if you want to tell everyone what we're at, this is what we're at. Have a good one. Bye.
1: Have a good one yourself, and that's so nice, and that's really special, feeding the cats at the landfill. So I guess they're stray cats, and she replenishes the food every couple of weeks. How sweet is that? That is really, really nice work that you're doing, and how caring is that? And she saw a little bear, so yeah, good on you, and we need more people like you. Thanks for checking in on Check-In Tuesday. What are you at? I'd love to hear from you. 576 Oz FM. 576-6936. Let me know what you're at and what you're doing.

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1: Well, a true legend is gone. Hey, I still can't get over Dolly Parton passed away at age 80. Oh, I'm trying to shake that off here, but oh my, I'll miss her. She was excellent. Okay, it is Check-In Tuesday, and I have an email here. I'll read it out to you from Mark. Hey, Donnie, it is Mark shouting out from the West Coast, working in the rain here today. Hopefully, Ryan will have better weather in the forecast soon. She's a wet one. She's humid here today. Anyways, hope you're enjoying your day and keep doing what you're doing. You rock. Thanks, Mark. Really appreciate it. And yeah, take care. It's always good to hear from people out in the West Coast.
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2: Lewisport RCMP is investigating a single vehicle motorcycle crash that claimed the life of one man. Police say the crash happened around 6 o'clock Sunday evening on Route 340, also known as the Road to Isles, near the turnoff of Route 345. The motorcycle's driver and a passenger were taken to hospital in Twillingate. The driver, a 58-year-old man, was pronounced dead upon arrival. The passenger is being treated for injuries that are not believed to be life-threatening. An RCMP collision reconstructionist attended the scene, and the Office of the Chief Medical Examiner has been engaged. The investigation into what caused the crash is continuing. Meanwhile, a 36-year-old man was arrested Monday evening after emergency services responded to a fire in Kim Mount Terrace, and investigators determined the blaze was intentionally set. It was around 6 p.m. that RNC officers, firefighters, and emergency medical services responded to the scene. As a result of the fire, a shed was destroyed and there was damage to the exterior of the neighboring homes. Officers determined that the fire was set on purpose and arrested Tyler Chafe on scene. Chafe was charged with arson and 4 counts of uttering threats. The accused was extremely combative with responding police officers and media who were near the scene working. Chafe was held to appear in court. And the RNC is investigating a bicycle-vehicle collision involving a youth in Labrador City. Police say an 11-year-old boy was struck in the area of Hudson Drive at 2:15 p.m. on Monday, August 17th. The youth was not injured. The driver is described as a female with gray hair and glasses and was operating a dark SUV. Police ask anyone with information or video footage to contact the RNC. And that's your Oz FM Headline News. From the NTV Newsroom, I'm Mary Kate O'Neill.
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3: How you doing, Newfoundland and Labrador? Listen, that rain's moving. Metro and Avalon, it picks up later into this evening, though with the added chance of some thundershowers mixed in. 10 to 20 millimeters is the average for the Avalon as a whole into Wednesday morning, but some of the heaviest hit areas with that increased rainfall, specifically the south-facing side, could reach the 30 to 40 millimeter mark. Looks like another warm, muggy night ahead with a low of 19 degrees. Once the rain clears mid-Wednesday morning, it is replaced with sun and cloud and calming winds with a high of 21, going to feel closer to 26 with some humidity. For Central, the heaviest rain starts to trickle down here now this evening. First in the further west communities. It's going to clear off completely for the region through the overnight. So too is that southwest wind, becoming light as the final drops past. 13 the overnight low, up to 24 for Wednesday's daytime high with a whole lot of sun. Going to feel closer to 28 degrees. For the west coast, partly cloudy skies with some final touches of some light isolated scattered showers left over from that day's humidity. 14 the low this evening, sunny clear skies for Wednesday. The highs span across the low 20s, but feel more like the mid to high 20s with that humidex. For the Oz FM Weather Center, I'm Ryan Harding.
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1: How are you making out? It is pretty muggy out there, isn't it? I hope you're making out okay. And Dolly Parton passed away at 80. Oh, 80? That's only young, sure. That's a drag, isn't it? I loved her. She was excellent. And what a light. What fun, hey? Oh, she had a great life. Anyways, here's to Dolly. Love you, Dolly. If you can hear this up in heaven, we miss you. But at least we got your music. Anyways, well, it is Chicken Tuesday. I got a email here and I got a text message and a voicemail. I'll play this one here. Hang on, boys.
2: Hey, we're here at Salty Souvenirs and Barkery in beautiful Gander Bay South. We're enjoying our grand opening week with Oz FM cranked in the background, of course. We would love to hear a song, guys. Something hopefully to draw the crowd in. Your choice. Stay safe out there, everyone. Have a great day. Cheers.
1: There you go, buddy. Sounds like you should be in radio. Here's a bit of Bon Jovi for ya. Enjoy.

0: He's always on an adventure, known or unknown. 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
1: What a day, what a day, what a day. In studio is Ryan Harding to talk about this muggy old days. Not muggy in here, is it? It's freezing.
2: Yeah, it is nice. Cool air blowing.
1: I got it. It's actually, I can't figure it out. It's so complicated. You need a degree in it. But it's freezing, and then, yeah, so I can't get it down. But, you know.
2: Yeah, but you step outside. That's tropical, man. But yeah. It is. It's literally tropical. So we have a tropical south wind coming up, and that's what's bringing the intense rain, where at times it's falling 10 to 15 millimeters per hour, moving west to east. And for the metro and Avalon, that arrives late this evening through the overnight and in tomorrow morning. So 20 to 40 millimeters is the average range. But the fun thing about all this humidity, Donnie, is that warm air, it holds in some higher intensity energy. Mm-hmm. And also warm air rises, and it does so quickly. So as these little pockets kind of punch up with that warm air and bring that energy, it triggers at times some heavier rainfall in some like isolated, unpredictable, random moments, but also the chance of some thunder or lightning. So that's what's been moving across the island. And where some of those totals are in the 20 to 40 millimeter range, there are some pockets along the way that are likely to go over that.
1: Yeah. Can it stay here for 3 weeks?
2: It's in and out, man. Right. Tomorrow it's sun and cloud. So there's two things coming behind it. One is clearing skies, and two is a lighter wind.
1: But that thunder and lightning, there's been some scary reports. People have been struck by lightning and even have passed away just even last week. That's crazy. Like,
2: what is it if I forget the old
1: saying? You
2: got to
1: get out of the water.
2: Something
1: I know that.
2: You hear the rumble and get indoors.
1: Yeah.
2: There's a saying there that rhymes that's not on the top of my tongue, but it's true.
1: Yeah.
2: Sure. Yep.
1: Yeah. It can strike you down.
2: It can.
1: Yeah. So be careful about that. Right?
2: Absolutely.
1: Yeah.
2: The car is the safest spot. Did you ever learn that as a kid?
1: Yeah.
2: Because of the rubber on the tires?
1: The rubber. Yeah. Exactly. Well, yeah. Stay in there then.
2: There you go.
1: Get in the car. Okay. Well, great to see
2: you. You too, buddy.
1: And I'll talk to you tomorrow.
2: All right, see you then.
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What a deadly song that is. Pat Benatar, the Queen of Rock. Love is a Battlefield. Yeah, great song. Hope you liked it. Listen, if you're wondering what's on the go with the Village in St. John's, it has a new owner. So this Montreal-based real estate company has bought the Village Shopping Center, and they're already working on filling the empty spaces. And yeah, that's a massive building. It's 427 square feet, and it's going to be interesting to see what happens to it. It needs a little perk up, so that'll be great. And maybe they'll bring back the fountain. Remember the fountain used to, you know, throw the dimes and quarters in? People used to swim there. People used to take the dimes and quarters from that as well, but don't be at that. But anyways, whatever happens, it'll be great. Maybe I'll see you at the Village now in intermission for coffee. Here's Under the Bridge, Red Hot Chili Peppers on Oz. I hope you're having a great day out there.

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0: I love rock and roll, Joan Jett and the Blackhearts on Oz FM. And you know something? I love rock and roll too. I love it. And I love rocking her out, and I can't wait for the weekend. Yes, I said it. I can't wait to do something like clean my bathroom, go for a nap, and watch a movie. Now I'm just drinking my tea, Poppy, so I don't know. Maybe me bark is worse my bite, or what do they say? Maybe I'm exaggerating and I'm not really a rocker, am I? Who knows? The mystery continues. I'm having a great time here. So muggy and it's grand. I love it. I hope you're having a great day in Newfoundland and Labrador as well. Now, here's the news.
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2: Lewisport RCMP is investigating a single vehicle motorcycle crash that claimed the life of one man. Police say the crash happened around 6 o'clock Sunday evening on Route 340, also known as the Road to Isles, near the turnoff of Route 345. The motorcycle's driver and a passenger were taken to hospital in Twillingate. The driver, a 58-year-old man, was pronounced dead upon arrival. The passenger is being treated for injuries that are not believed to be life-threatening. An RCMP collision reconstructionist attended the scene, and the Office of the Chief Medical Examiner has been engaged. The investigation into what caused the crash is continuing. Meanwhile, a 36-year-old man was arrested Monday evening after emergency services responded to a fire in Kimmount Terrace, and investigators determined the blaze was intentionally set. It was around 6 p.m. that RNC officers, firefighters, and emergency medical services responded to the scene. As a result of the fire, a shed was destroyed and there was damage to the exterior of the neighboring homes. Officers determined that the fire was set on purpose and arrested Tyler Chafe on scene. Chafe was charged with arson and 4 counts of uttering threats. The accused was extremely combative with responding police officers and media who were near the scene working. Chafe was held to appear in court. And the RNC is investigating a bicycle-vehicle collision involving a youth in Labrador City. Police say an 11-year-old boy was struck in the area of Hudson Drive at 2:15 p.m. on Monday, August 17th. The youth was not injured. The driver is described as a female with gray hair and glasses and was operating a dark SUV. Police ask anyone with information or video footage to contact the RNC. And that's your Oz FM headline news. From the NTV Newsroom, I'm Mary Kate O'Neill.
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3: How you doing, Newfoundland and Labrador? Listen, that rain's moving. Metro and Avalon, it picks up later into this evening, though with the added chance of some thundershowers mixed in. 10 to 20 millimeters is the average for the Avalon as a whole into Wednesday morning, but some of the heaviest hit areas with that increased rainfall, specifically the south-facing side, could reach the 30 to 40 millimeter mark. Looks like another warm, muggy night ahead with a low of 19 degrees. Once the rain clears mid-Wednesday morning, it is replaced with sun and cloud and calming winds with a high of 21, going to feel closer to 26 with some humidity. For Central, the heaviest rain starts to trickle down here now this evening. First in the further west communities. It's going to clear off completely for the region through the overnight. So too is that southwest wind, becoming light as the final drops past. 13 the overnight low, up to 24 for Wednesday's daytime high with a whole lot of sun. Going to feel closer to 28 degrees. For the west coast, partly cloudy skies with some final touches of some light isolated scattered showers left over from that day's humidity. 14 the low this evening. Sunny, clear skies for Wednesday. The highs span across the low 20s, but feel more like the mid to high 20s with that humidex. For the Oz FM Weather Center, I'm Ryan Harding.
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And that was Sugar Ray, Someday on Oz FM. And you know something? I'm just sitting here drinking my tea, thinking about Dolly Parton, because we lost her today, and what an incredible talent she was. I mean, she could sit down with a guitar. She was an amazing guitar player. I remember looking at her on a music video once, an old one, and I was like, oh, she's really good. And she had the big nails on, and she was like picking, and really good guitar player. And she sang those songs and wrote them herself, like thousands of songs. Jolene, Coat of Many Color, I Will Always Love You. And, you know, those songs stayed with people for generations, didn't they? And it wasn't just, she wasn't just a singer. She was like a businesswoman and a songwriter, a storyteller, and an actress as well. Yeah, so maybe that's why this one hits a little differently, because Dolly felt like she was always there with us, didn't she? What's life all about, hey, when you think about it? I guess we just stay positive, be like Dolly, and, you know, have fun, and... yeah, be kind. Anyways, and

0: Hey, Donnie Love. Hey, this is Paul, for originally from Sherristown, up here in Prince Rupert on the West Coast, coast to coast. Up here on a job here, building a new bridge for the railway, for CN Rail up here for another few days. But here, sat down in my office here this morning, listening to you online there.
1: There you go. It's Chicken Tuesday. I've been checking in with Newfoundlanders all over the place, and he's in Prince Rupert, a Newfoundlander, working at the CN Railway. Sure, is that still a thing? Well, I guess it is, and doing some work outside the problems. Anyways, man, thanks a lot. I'm going to play you a tune coming up soon, but it was great to hear from you. And how much fun is Chicken Tuesday? Thanks, everybody, for calling and sending me text messages and emails. And just checking in, because we all need to check in with each other once in a while. Yeah.
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Newfoundland's Oz FM, Pat Benatar. Hit me with your best shot with Stephen Lethbridge. Thanks for joining me. Hope you had a great Tuesday. And nice to see those folks on that Delta flight that got grounded in St. John's over the weekend en route to Rome. Got back up in the air. I wouldn't expect a musical to be written about you, but I'm sure it was annoying nonetheless.

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0: Stephen Lance, Ozzy Femme, it's Alanna Miles and Black Velvet. Stephen Lethbridge with you, and looking like the trade war is back on again. How many times has it been off and on? I think it just accentuates now more than ever is important to buy Canadian if you can. So this evening I want to try to educate you on some stuff that you can throw your money at. Canadian products. Maybe stuff you get on your average grocery shopping trip or if you're doing some back-to-school shopping. Chapman's Ice Cream. There's one. Very hot day today. Maybe you're looking to cool down. Chapman's Ice Cream is a great Canadian company. If you're looking to accentuate your breakfast, how about Oasis juices instead of Tropicana as well? And, of course, another one for your grocery shopping trip. French's ketchup or mustard instead of Heinz. And, hey, listen, you're never going to have to convince me to have a bag of Hawkins Cheesies. Another great Canadian company as well.
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8: How you doing, Newfoundland and Labrador? Listen, that rain's moving. Metro and Avalon, it picks up later into this evening with the added chance of some thundershowers mixed in. 10 to 20 millimeters is the average for the Avalon as a whole into Wednesday morning. But some of the heaviest hit areas with that increased rainfall, specifically the south-facing side, could reach the 30 to 40 millimeter mark. Looks like another warm, muggy night ahead with a low of 19 degrees. Once the rain clears mid-Wednesday morning, it is replaced with sun and cloud and calming winds with a high of 21, going to feel closer to 26 with some humidity. For Central, the heaviest rain starts to trickle down here now this evening. First in the further west communities. It's going to clear off completely for the region through the overnight. So too is that southwest wind, becoming light as the final drops past. 13 the overnight low, up to 24 for Wednesday's daytime high with a whole lot of sun. Going to feel closer to 28 degrees. For the west coast, partly cloudy skies with some final touches of some light isolated scattered showers left over from that day's humidity. 14 the low this evening. Sunny, clear skies for Wednesday. The highs span across the low 20s, but feel more like the mid to high 20s with that humidex. For the Oz FM Weather Center, I'm Ryan Harding.
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1: Bowing for Soup in 1985 on Newfoundland's Oz FM. One of those songs I bet you didn't know. That's a cover. Yeah, it's true. Bowling for Soup didn't originally do that song. It was done by the pop punk band SR71. Members of that band say that Bowling for Soup approached them. Members of Bowling for Soup say that they were approached by the originators of the song to do a rendition of it. In any case, it's one that you may hear during our undercover Labor Day weekend here on Oz FM. It's all your favorite cover songs all weekend long. 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

0: Newfoundland's Oz FM. It's the band and the Wait. Stephen Lethbridge with you. And I would be remiss if I went any further this evening without acknowledging the passing of an icon, Dolly Parton. I was talking with a friend of mine earlier on today, and he said icon maybe doesn't even sum it up. And I think that's actually closer to the truth. Dolly Parton, celebrated, iconic songwriter, one of the most memorable performers ever, a great actor in her own right, and as well, somebody who always seemed to have the greater good at heart. The amount of charitable work she did in her career to improve children's literacy, or donating money during COVID to help fund vaccine research. I mean, just the tip of the iceberg. Dolly Parton, an absolute legend, no matter which way you slice it. Icon does not even do her justice.
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Newfoundland's Oz FM with Incubus and Drive with Stephen Lethbridge. And it was a big hit for Incubus back in the day. It was kind of the one that broke them through the mainstream. And it was thanks to a very creative music video that saw the band playing juxtaposed along with some MC Escher paradoxical animations. Those animations were actually done by Brandon Boyd, the group's lead singer, as well as Jose Pasillas, the group's drummer. A very talented bunch indeed.

Sometimes we're mild. Don't tell me your name. Sometimes we're loud. I get no doubt, but I go again. You're never gonna beat me down. We're always Oz FM.

0: Newfoundland, Zaza FM, it's Streetheart, and What Kind of Love Is This? Stephen Lethbridge with you, and here in Newfoundland and Labrador and across Canada, we love shopping local, and nowadays, more important than ever. I mean, let's talk about going through the drive-thru. Maybe you just don't feel like cooking tonight. Check out Mary Brown's. Not just a great Canadian company, but a great Newfoundland and Labrador company, as well as Harvey's. And did you know that A&W is also a completely separate entity from its counterpart in the United States? It's a great time to do some extra research on this because going to be lots of back-to-school shopping happening, lots of grocery shopping happening all the time, of course, and so important that all of our dollars are going to support companies right here at home.
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8: 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Listen, that rain's moving. Metro and Avalon, it picks up later into this evening with the added chance of some thundershowers mixed in. 10 to 20 millimeters is the average for the Avalon as a whole into Wednesday morning. But some of the heaviest hit areas with that increased rainfall, specifically the south-facing side, could reach the 30 to 40 millimeter mark. Looks like another warm, muggy night ahead with a low of 19 degrees. Once the rain clears mid-Wednesday morning, it is replaced with sun and cloud and calming winds with a high of 21. Going to feel closer to 26 with some humidity. For Central, the heaviest rain starts to trickle down here now this evening. First in the further west communities. It's going to clear off completely for the region through the overnight. So too is that southwest wind becoming light as the final drops past. 13 the overnight low, up to 24 for Wednesday's daytime high with a whole lot of sun. Going to feel closer to 28 degrees. For the west coast, partly cloudy skies with some final touches of some light isolated scattered showers left over from that day's humidity. 14 the low this evening, sunny clear skies for Wednesday. The highs span across the low 20s, but feel more like the mid to high 20s with that humidex. For the Oz FM Weather Center, I'm Ryan Harding.
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Fall Out Boy, thanks for the memories on Newfoundland's Oz FM at Stephen Lethbridge. And some great concert memories going to be made this September and October in Newfoundland and Labrador, right across our province, in fact. With a couple of great tours coming our way. Irish country artist Owen Mack will be performing, as well as the Ultimate Irish Hooli Tour. Owen Mack's on tour from September 9th to October 4th, and October 7th to 11th runs the Hooli at great venues right across Newfoundland. And Bob Taylor, Sunday morning, Sun Jigs and Reels, has tickets for you to win every Sunday morning.

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0: Newfoundland Sauce FM, Bachman Turner Overdrive. Great Canadian boys there. It's Hey You, it's Stephen Lethbridge. And hey, Donald Trump, did you know you can't just rename Lake Ontario? This is the latest diatribe from that loser. What else can you call him? The overgrown baby in the White House has proposed changing the name of Lake Ontario to Lake America. Of course, that worked so well for the Gulf of Mexico. I mean, the Gulf of America. Why not try it again with one of our great lakes?
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That's what they call the Clash. And should I stay or should I go? Stephen Lethbridge with you. 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

0: Station for Lanzas FM. It's 38 special and teacher with Stephen Lethbridge. And nowadays, it's Neatos. We've had Furbies in the past, as well as Pet Rocks and Mood Rings, too. Fad toys have been around for decades. Coming up in four fun facts in 15 minutes, I'll tell you about the first fad toy of all time.
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8: How you doing, Newfoundland and Labrador? Listen, that rain's moving. Metro and Avalon, it picks up later into this evening with the added chance of some thundershowers mixed in. 10 to 20 millimeters is the average for the Avalon as a whole into Wednesday morning. But some of the heaviest hit areas with that increased rainfall, specifically the south-facing side, could reach the 30 to 40 millimeter mark. Looks like another warm, muggy night ahead with a low of 19 degrees. Once the rain clears mid-Wednesday morning, it is replaced with sun and cloud and calming winds with a high of 21. Going to feel closer to 26 with some humidity. For Central, the heaviest rain starts to trickle down here now this evening. First in the further west communities. It's going to clear off completely for the region through the overnight. So too is that southwest wind becoming light as the final drops past 13, the overnight low, up to 24 for Wednesday's daytime high with a whole lot of sun. Going to feel closer to 28 degrees. For the west coast, partly cloudy skies with some final touches of some light isolated scattered showers left over from that day's humidity. 14 the low this evening. Sunny, clear skies for Wednesday. The highs span across the low 20s, but feel more like the mid to high 20s with that humidex. For the Oz FM Weather Center, I'm Ryan Harding.
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1: I'm Stephen Lethbridge, and the Manhattan ant, also known as the Manhattan ant, is a species of ant, yep, you guessed it, only found in New York City. The accent is a dead giveaway. If you really want to treat your pooch, bring them to Dogue in San Francisco. It's a gourmet restaurant that caters exclusively to canines, with menu items like patisserie pastries and doggachinos on offer. Don't tell my dogs, okay? They like their kibble just fine. And so does my wallet. Australia is home to 150 volcanoes, all of which are considered dormant. They haven't erupted in the last 4,000 years and aren't expected to anytime soon. So what you're saying, what I'm saying, is the volcanoes are actually the least dangerous thing in Australia. And finally, for the first ever fad toy, we all go all the way back to the 1950s and the hula hoop. TV commercials were instrumental in creating hysteria around the toy. The hula hoop was the first one ever to leverage this then new technology to create a buzz.

0: You have no idea what your parents went through to get you that Cabbage Patch doll. Those things were a hot commodity. 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

0: 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Joni Mitchell's most covered song, most sampled, Big Yellow Taxi. That's the Counting Crows and Vanessa Carlton's rendition. I'm Stephen Lethbridge. And there were also versions done over the years by Amy Grant, a one that was not received very well by none other than Bob Dylan. And, of course, it was sampled in songs from Janet Jackson on her Velvet Rope album and Manfred Mann's Earth Band.
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Newfoundland's Oz FM. It's Def Leppard and Rock of Ages with Stephen Lethbridge. And did you catch the rebroadcast over the weekend of the final Tragically Hip concert? Hard to believe. It's already been a decade. A little bit less than that since we lost Gore Downie. I've never rewatched it myself. I just miss Gore Downie so much. Still kind of raw to me. It's the last one they ever performed right here on Oz FM. The Head by a Century.

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0: You've Atlanta's Oz FM and April Wine. Just between you and me, it's Stephen Lethbridge with you. 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All very good questions that could win you $200 in paint or stain from our friends at Beauty Tone Paint. 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
8: How you doing, Newfoundland and Labrador? Listen, that rain's moving. Metro and Avalon, it picks up later into this evening with the added chance of some thundershowers mixed in. 10 to 20 millimeters is the average for the Avalon as a whole into Wednesday morning. But some of the heaviest hit areas with that increased rainfall, specifically the south-facing side, could reach the 30 to 40 millimeter mark. Looks like another warm, muggy night ahead with a low of 19 degrees. Once the rain clears mid-Wednesday morning, it is replaced with sun and cloud and calming winds with a high of 21, going to feel closer to 26 with some humidity. For Central, the heaviest rain starts to trickle down here now this evening. First in the further west communities. It's going to clear off completely for the region through the overnight. So too is that southwest wind becoming light as the final drops past 13, the overnight low, up to 24 for Wednesday's daytime high with a whole lot of sun. Going to feel closer to 28 degrees. For the west coast, partly cloudy skies with some final touches of some light isolated scattered showers left over from that day's humidity. 14 the low this evening. Sunny, clear skies for Wednesday. The highs span across the low 20s, but feel more like the mid to high 20s with that humidex. For the Oz FM Weather Center, I'm Ryan Harding.
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